'cause I couldn't dance. You didn't even want me around. And now I'm back to let you know I can really shake 'em down.

a fool. Darling, I love you. Though you treat me cruel, you hurt me and you make me cry. But if you leave me, I will surely.

hope they'll talk and whisper in my ear. Tell me that you love me. I love that talk, that baby talk. But when you talk like that.